0: 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Radio Mirchi, it's hot.
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Rana, Indie Top 10, Kanika ke saath, on Mirchi, It's Hot. 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
1: Number one per US President Donald Trump made headlines after warning Oman against siding with Iran regarding the Strait of Hormuz situation. He said the waterway is international and shouldn't be controlled by any one country. Number two per a video from the US showing an Indian couple facing a racist confrontation has gone viral online. In the clip, a stranger is heard telling them to leave the country. The incident sparked strong reactions across social media, with many people condemning racism and showing support for the couple. And number three per, India and Pakistan are once again in the headlines over water concerns. India reportedly warned Pakistan about possible flooding after opening gates of the Silal Dam on the Chenab River in Jammu and Kashmir ahead of monsoon-related silt clearance. This comes after recent tensions following the suspension of the Indus Water Treaty. Follow me at Mirchi Pris, that is MIRCHIPRIS, on Instagram and X, and WhatsApp me on 9033 Mirchi, that's 9033 647 244. Stay tuned and stay hot.
2: Sheesh.